what I'm gonna do, then come back and see you. All I ever do is struggle and strive

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Albert's in the graveyard, Frank is raising hell. I'm beginning to believe what the scriptures tell.

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You could get wrecked in this dance. They say whiskey'll kill you, but I don't think it will. I'm riding with you.

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The world has gone black before my eyes. Don't know why my baby never looks so good before.

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Getting light outside, the temperature drops.

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A lifetime with you is like some heavenly day. Everything I've ever known.

voice of praise. The sun is strong, I'm standing in the light. I wish to God

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1: It's a kind of mishmash, really, of rehearsals and live.
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down and don't know how to treat him when he takes you on the town. They say you ain't behind him and just don't understand.

I went to a girlfriend's house, but she was out. I knocked on the door and her mother started to shout, "Get away, pimp, 2 in the morning."

Anybody wants some refreshments? Alpha Stella, Mr. Scotch Award. Yeah.

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1: Louis, you're in trouble. What's your problem, Daddy?
2: I don't know. So I tried hard to be good and do the things I should. I give up everything that I enjoy.
1: But if you slip a bit and your heart says this is it, that's a necessary evil, my boy.
2: All my friends say I'm a fool and I won't break any rule. Why, all the saintly virtues I employ.
1: But if the slightest fling makes your soul begin to sing, that's a necessary evil, my boy.
2: Well, a man sometime has to sip of grape.
1: I'm hip, I'm hip.
2: Has his eyes on the lovely shape.
1: Ah, you old rascal.
2: And then sometime a wedge of desires.
1: If a man says he don't, he's not a man, he's a liar.
2: Yes,
1: so don't let yourself be sad if what looks good is bad.

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1: A man drinks, you know.
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1: This melody you will hear follows me everywhere I go. I hear it when I am sad and especially when I am glad. It seems to mock me for my past sins. 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Padam. Cet air qui m'obsède jour et nuit.